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Engine 373. EDO 307. Cardiac arrest. 16,362 Valhalla Drive, cross of Dead End, and Golden Bear Way, 73 Edward, timeout 2011.

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Olympia Drive, number 405. At Independence Village Senior Living Fishers South, cross of East 96th Street and Windermere Boulevard, Lakeside Green Drive, 94. Boy, timeout, 2016.

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Number 103. Cross of, or, road, and, Mirage, road. 73. Lincoln. Timeout 20:30.

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0: On scene, two story, nothing showing from two sides. Owner up front will be investigating.
1: 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Homeowner outside will be investigating 2042.

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Engine 371. Unconscious or fainting. 295 Westfield Road. Number 140B. At Riverwalk Village. Cross of Nixon Street and John Street. 71 Adam. Timeout 2043.

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Medic, 391. Allergic reaction, 11,000. 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At Fisher's Event Center, cross of Hopper Avenue and Dead End. 94 Charles, timeout, 2051.

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EDO 304, engine 344, medic 344, accidental overdose or poisoning, 14,590 River Road, at get-go, cross of East 146th Street and Cherry Creek Boulevard, 44, Adam, timeout 21:21.

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Medic 394. 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A561. Knoll crossing. Cross of Connor Knoll Parkway and Connor Knoll Parkway. Buffett Parkway. 91 Frank. Timeout 2143.

0: 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Chest pain, 10,667. Paragon, Court, Cross of, Dead End, and Willow Ridge, 93. Frank, timeout, 21:46.
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Medic 346. Injured person as a result of a fall. 12751 Pennsylvania Street, cross of Carmel Drive and Fairfax Manor Drive. 46 Henry. Timeout 21:50.

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Engine, 345. Medic, 345. Unconscious or fainting, 1335 South Guilford Road, number 2604. At Barrington of Carmel, cross off Guilford Commons Drive and East 117th Street, 45 Boy. Timeout, 22:18.

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Sick person, 14901, Cary Road. At Magnolia Springs Senior Living, cross of Saddlehorn Drive and East 151st Street, A2 Ocean. Timeout, 2240.

Engine 392, medic 397. Injured person as a result of a fall. 12,950 Talbot Street, number 147B, at Independence Village Senior Living Fishers East, cross off Dead End and Minden Drive, timeout 2318.

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Cross off Southeast Street and South Illinois Street, 55 George. Timeout, 2331.

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Engine 376. Injured person. 7161 Oxfordshire Boulevard. Cross off Oxfordshire Way and Dorset Drive. 76 Mary. Timeout 2336.

Engine 344, ladder 341. Residential alarm, 7213 Delmont Drive. Cross off through Blood Lane and Dead End. 44 Adam. Timeout 2338.

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0: On the scene, two-story, medium-sized residential structure, nothing showing. 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
1: On the scene, two-story, medium structure, nothing showing. We'll be investigating 2346.

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Ladder, 372. Injured person as a result of a fall. 170, Mill Creek Road, 76, Charles. Timeout, 23:49.

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1: We're clear, we're returning. 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

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Igneous Drive. Cross of Dead End and Smoky Quartz Lane 95. Ida. Timeout 104.

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At Noblesville Fire Station. 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Timeout 117.

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the restaurant is sending you just information. Alarm company was able to get a hold of the key holder. They're not able to respond at this time.

0: 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We'll be investigating.
1: 0126.

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Engine 346. Ladder 341. Battalion 304. Safety 304. High life hazard alarm. 838 South Park Trail Drive. Cross of Dead End and Gilbert Trail Drive. 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

Never had a search on his health park trail drive. Just information. Another update from alarm company. State spoke to homeowners. It should be vacant because they are on vacation.

0: Control 10-04. I'm on scene. Nothing showing, no effect. I have command ops 301.
1: The 10-304, I'm seeing nothing showing, no evac. My ops man off the 135.
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Injured person as a result of a fall. 5814 Mill Oak Drive. 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Timeout 343.

Engine 374. Lift assist. 7692. Seacrest Way North. Cross off Seacrest Way South. Seacrest Way and Seacrest Way South. 74 Frank. Timeout 450.

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Engine 376. Ladder 372. Engine 376. Residential alarm. 19,363 Willing Lane. Cross off Cloverdale Lane North and Cloverdale Lane North. Leeson Street. 72 David. Timeout 501.

0: control ladder 72's on the scene. Two-story residential, nothing showing from the exterior, will be investigated.
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Medical alarm. 12213 Mays Drive. Cross off Woods Drive and Coppola Drive. 77 Henry. Timeout 558.

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Medic 345. Injured person as a result of a fall. 12,130 Old Meridian Street, number B. At Sunrise Senior Living Building B, cross of Pennsylvania Street and US 31 Ramp North. Timeout 6:58.

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2: 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Could you show us ALS for the day, please?
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Engine, 345. Medic, 345. Injured person as a result of a fall. 10723 Park Avenue, cross of East 107th Street and East 108th Street. 45, boy. Timeout, 821.

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0: Unseen, medium, two-story structure, nothing shown. I do have workers in the front yard. We'll be investigating the command.
1: Engine 346, unseen, medium, two-story residence. Nothing showing, workers out front. Investigating, please have it.

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Timeout 850.

Engine 343, Medic 341, GI accident, East 106th Street, Cross Street, Keystone, Parkway Ramp, North, 43, Adam, timeout, 8:54.

0: 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The south 100 is a accident. The PI is north of 106.
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0: Spoke with the homeowner. No CO hazard found. They're having a maintenance guy come back out today to look at their furnace. They had fixed a leak on it yesterday, so he's coming back out this morning to recheck. We're back in service.
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1: Guys.
0: They're on the scene where the utility vans are north of 106. Is there EMS needed at the other accident?
1: The accident of 106 is proper.
0: Okay.

Engine 346. Medic 346. Injured person as a result of a fall. 13400 North Meridian Street, number 188. Timeout 9:40.

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Engine 371. 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Battalion 307. Commercial alarm. 2650 Connor Street. Cross off State Road 37 South and Cumberland Road. Respond on Ops 301. 75 Ocean. Tie out 952.

0: Fire control position 375. We're on the scene of a single story strip mall. We have nothing visible from three sides. Engine 375 is going to be out investigating all entry level one stage.
1: 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Investigating 955.
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2: Go ahead, 375.
1: I was talking to the store owner. He stated that they're setting up their alarm system, that they were putting up a smoke detector on the ceiling. The smoke detector fell off and hit the floor, which set off the alarm. Engine 375 can handle, and you can release the Austin operator.
2: The tank's clear. 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We can disregard the last one.
3: Yeah, I'm clear. Engine 71, ladder 73, you guys clear?
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A295 East 116th Street at CVS, cross of Fisher's Point Boulevard, Regency Drive, and Fisher's Center Drive. 91 boy. Timeout 10-01.

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1: The cat pulled Medic 345.
0: Oh, I'm clear. I heard it wrong. Thank you.
1: You're welcome.

0: control, Battalion 04.
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0: A single large two-story multifamily unit. Nothing showing from the exterior. We do have contractors, looks like, possibly working here outside in some evacuation. We'll have command on Office 303 to be investigating.
1: Battalion 304 on scene of a large two-story multifamily. 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
0: We're arriving. Two vehicle, PI, off on the shoulder. Appears to be everybody out. No hazards.
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0: 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We're getting another call on the Strauss Drive.
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2: 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I'll be in service from Strauss Drive. 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
1: Okay.
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COLR 2290 left 163. 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

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Small outside fire. 17 Bennett Road. Cross of Ham Court and Oak Ridge Road. 46 Adam. 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

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Medic, 394. Injured person as a result of a fall. 8300 East 96th Street. At Walmart. Cross of Village Way, Kincaid Drive, and Hag Road North BY, Northeast Boulevard. 93 Henry. Timeout, 10:59.

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0: 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Two-story single-family residence appears to have a basement. Homeowner standing outside will be investigating as it's showing from the exterior.
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0: 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Battalion 308. Safety 308. High life hazard alarm. 143 Union Flats Boulevard, cross of Junction Path and Grand Station Circle. 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

0: 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I got a maintenance guy saying it's pole station. You can go ahead and disregard everybody but us. I'll stay on scene for report.
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Engine 343. Ladder 341. Battalion 304. High life hazard alarm. 146 First Avenue Southeast. 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Timeout 1227.

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0: On scene 146. It's like three-story condos. Don't have anything audible. We'll be investigating now for showing up, man. I'll throw one.
1: On scene 3-story condo, nothing showing. No audible alarms investigating this command 1230.

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0: 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Engine 355. 6% 223 East Broadway Avenue, number 12, cross off Southeast Street and South Illinois Street, 55 George, timeout 12:36.
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1: Go ahead.
0: I see some notes in there about 1017 requests. Can you call them back? Just let them know it was the top floor detector above the TV that was active. 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
1: Clear, I'll let them know.
0: 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We're in service.
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Cross of Pleasant Street and Walnut Street. 71 Frank. Timeout 12:59.

0: Ladder 341. Engine 346. Engine 342. Medic 346. Medic 342. Battalion 304. CC 304. DDO 304. Accident with entrapment. West 146th Street. Cross Street Spring Mill Road. Respond on Ops 301. 46 David. Timeout 1302.
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0: Central, engine 346.
1: Engine 346.
0: Okay, this will be in the westbound lane. It'll be east of the intersection where I'm seeing we've got two cars rear-ended. I'll investigate. I'll have command.
1: Clear on the scene, westbound lanes east of two cars rear-ended. Investigating this command, 1306.
0: All additional apparatus, if you could come in off of 31 and come westbound.

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1: Go ahead.
0: Okay, you can disregard the battalion and the safety. I got plenty of police here. Give me one additional ambulance, and I need one more engine. Everybody else can disregard.
1: I'm clear. So you have Medic 46 and Medic 41, so you're wanting an additional Medic?
0: Yes, sir. Three total.
1: Clear on that. Engine 42, continue on. We'll start you another Medic. Everybody else can disregard authority command.
2: Command, you don't need the ladder, right?
0: Negative. You can disregard.
3: Yes, sir. Battalion 04 is on the scene, and we're clear.

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West 146th Street, Cross Street, Spring Mill Road, 46. David, timeout, 13:09.

Engine 393, Medic 394, unknown call for EMS, 8300 East 96th Street, at Walmart, cross off Village Way, in North D, East Boulevard, New York, 1011.

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1: It's Medic 42.
0: Okay, just confirm it, thanks. Medic 42, front command.
2: Go ahead for Medic 42.
0: Alright, which way are you guys coming in from?
2: We'd like to come up Spring Mill for 146.
0: Okay, 10-4. When you get to the intersection, we'll shut the intersection down. 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There'll be enough room behind the police car, and then just bring your car. We'll load you up from there. Let me know when you're about half mile out so I can shut everything down for you.
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Accident checkout. West 146th Street, Cross Street, O Ridge Road, 82 Tom. Timeout, 1317.

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1: 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We'll have traffic south for you.

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0: 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Engine, 373. Injured person as a result of a fall. 9600, East 146th Street, number 317. At Heritage Woods Senior Living, cross of Prairie Lake Boulevard, North Point Boulevard, and Cumberland Road, 73 Nora. Timeout, 1321.
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Rescue minor entrapment, 16,051 Malbec Street, cross off Gloria Drive and Lavrusto Way. 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

0: 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Timeout, 13:28.
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Injured person as a result of a fall. 9725, Crosspoint Commons, cross of Crosspoint Boulevard, and Hague Road, 93, Oi, timeout, 1359.

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Engine 373. Medic 376. Battalion 307. PI accident. State Road 37 North. Cross Street Pleasant Street. 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Timeout 1403.

0: Apparatus.
1: Okay.
0: Do I have the time, 307?
1: I see the notes now say that everyone's pulled out of the roadway and they're in a Panera Bread parking lot. Is that correct?
0: Affirmative. They're in the Panera lot.
1: Okay, I'm clear.

0: Flyers 373 is on scene. Two car. PI pulled off into the roadway. No entrapment. We'll be investigating.
1: Flyers 373 on scene. Two car PI pulled off the roadway. No entrapment. Investigating 1405.

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Engine 371. Unconscious or fainting. Steam South 10th Street at Noblesville City Hall. Cross of Connor 3 North 10th Street and Maple Avenue. 71 Charles. Timeout 1454.

Medic 355. Engine 355. Engine 321. PI accident. 2980 East 236th Street. Cross off Anthony Road and Englewood Road. Refund on Ops 301. 55 Frank. Timeout 1456.

Battalion 302, PI accident, 2980 East 236th Street, cross of Anthony Road and Inglewood Road, respond on Ops 301, 55 Frank, timeout 1457.

Medic, 315. Engine, 315. Injured person as a result of a fall. 15388 Cynthia Ann Road. Cross off East 156th Street and East 146th Street. 15 John. Timeout, 15:01.

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0: I'm arriving. Looks like 2 car PI. 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

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Injured person, 13,400 Allisonville Road, at Potter Prairie, cross of Roses Road and Courtney Drive, 93 Edward. Timeout, 15:26.

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0: to him at 391.
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0: We're back in service. We can take that run.
1: Clear the Connor Perry run.
0: Copy. You can just grab Mech 97. We'll take that run.
1: Clear. Medic 397, control.
2: Go ahead.
1: Did you copy Medic?
0: Oh, well, you can discard Medic 394. Keep Medic 397 on that run.
1: Medic 397, disregard. Medic 394, control.
3: Go for Medic 394.
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At East 131st Street. 37. 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

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Engine, 376. Injured person as a result of a fall. 7235, Riverwalk Way, North. Number, 115. Cross of, Riverwalk Way, East, and Dead End. 76, Nora. Timeout, 1556.

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0: You can put us in the area. 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
1: I don't believe the caller's moved on from what I understand.
0: Claire, we'll do a little bit more investigation. Thank you.

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EDO 307. Mental, emotional, or suicide attempt. 295 Westfield Road. At Riverwalk Village. Cross off Nixon Street and John Street. 71 Adam. Timeout 1614.

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0: 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You might start the utilities out this way.
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0: Go ahead.
2: Hey, LT, do you need more people to survey more area? Are you okay?
0: I think we're okay right now. We've kind of narrowed down to a really small area. It doesn't seem to be anybody in the houses that are across from us to affect it. So we've knocked on a couple, we're going to knock on some doors and see if we can get readings in houses. But we haven't got any readings other than right where we're at.
2: Okay, I'm clear.

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1: We are on the right side shoulder under the overpass at 31.

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At Hamilton County Community Corrections. Cross of Monument Street and Northlake Drive. 75, Nora. Timeout, 1645.

Medic 371. Engine 371. Injured person as a result of a fall. 18106 Cumberland Road. At Hamilton Healthy Women's Annex. Cross of Monument Street and Northlake Drive. 75 Nora. Timeout 1646.

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0: I'm on the scene at the gas leak on Lakeview. 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

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Accident unknown. East 246th Street, Cross Street, State Road 37, 31, Frank. Timeout, 1723.

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Timeout 18:08.

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EDO 304, engine 345, medic 345, accidental overdose or poisoning, 1126 East 105th Street, cross of McPherson Street and Holmes Avenue, 45 Frank, timeout, 1829.

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Cross of Dead End and Lucerne Drive. 76 David. Timeout 1840.

Ladder, 373. Engine, 371. Medic, 375. Battalion, 307. Rescue, Meyer Entrapment, 673, South 10th Street, cross of Walnut Street and Vine Street. Respond on Ops, 301. 71, Edward. Timeout, 1851.

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Medic 361. Engine 381. Medic 381. PI accident. Hamilton Boone County Line Road. Cross Street East 300 North. Respond on Ops 303. 61 Boy King. Timeout 1851.

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0: 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Just information, this possibly could just be a lift assist at this time. The caller could not clarify on the phone with the call taker.
1: Okay, it's clear.
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0: Control, I'll advise on medic 375 if we don't need him, but I think they'll probably be on the scene before I have that information.
1: Clear. They're coming down Pleasant Street now.
0: Okay, I'm waiting on

0: Medic 375, we're around behind the house. 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
0: Yeah, I'd say go ahead and do that.

0: 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This is via 2-car PI. We'll be investigating.
1: Medic 361's on scene. 2-car PI investigating 1850.

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1: And 361 is the interest rate to establish countywide units.
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0: Command Engine 381, we're approaching. What do you need?
1: You can go ahead and disregard. We're going to keep your ambulance for a second.
0: Engine 381 is clear on disregard. We also have UDO 308 and Ladder 381 en route. Do you want them to continue?
1: Negative. 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

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Timeout 1905.

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Engine 345. Ladder 341. Battalion 304. Safety 304. Commercial alarm. 20 Brickyard 9. 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Respond on Ops 301. 41 David. 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

0: 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At Allisonville Meadows Assisted Living, cross of Willowview Road and Hamilton Hills Lane, 93 Adam, timeout, 1920.
1: The Charlie 304 from patrol.
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Ladder 393. 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Timeout 1931.

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1: 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Strip mall, established command, investigating 1935. 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
0: 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Engine 382, medic 397 on scene 13.